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Easy 93.1. So, did you have a long week this week? Hopefully a good week. I'm glad that you are here with us as we celebrate love and life, birthdays and anniversaries, and overcoming hardships. 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
1: Don, what can I do for you?
2: Well, I was actually on my way to work, and I listen to Delilah every night for an hour because I have an hour drive.
1: What can I play for you tonight?
2: Well, I was actually thinking about a friend of mine. I had received this email from her today. It was kind of like the saddest yet inspiring email that I think I probably ever read in my life. Brought me to tears. She's only 44, and she's battling with breast cancer, and she's finally able to have surgery this upcoming Tuesday. And when I read her email, she talked a lot about her faith in God, which is something that we both share. And she was a missionary years ago in Africa. She's got a wonderful son who's the same age as my daughter. They're both 13. And I read her email, and, you know, I talked about her faith and how all these people have touched her in the hospital, and, you know, that she knows that God's going to be there. And I know that, too, because Kim is a fighter. She's probably the biggest fighter I think I've ever met. But yet there was another part of her email that was so, sounded so solitary, almost like a sense of endlessness. And I really don't believe that is the case. You know, so, I mean, just something, anything that you would feel is appropriate. I mean, you always pick the appropriate song. But, I mean, I think about her all the time. She's great. And I just want her to have peace.

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1: Hi, good evening. Welcome to the Delilah Show. Who is this?
2: My name is Melissa.
1: Melissa, what can I do for you?
2: I was wondering if you can play a song for my best guy friend. I've known him for about a year now. He's been like my angel.
1: Your best guy friend?
2: Yeah.
1: Just best guy buddy friend or best guy sweetheart friend?
2: Well, he's not my boyfriend. He's just like a big brother. I moved down here by myself, and I met him in school when I went to college, and he's just been supportive of every decision I've ever made.
1: But the grin I hear in your voice, Melissa, is more than he's a big brother grin.
2: No, he really is. I have, like, I'm, like, emotionally attached to him because I've never had anybody in my life before, so it's difficult for me to love him, but I do in a sense. Everybody that I've ever loved has left me, so I've been pretty cold-hearted, but he makes me feel real comfortable and everything.
1: So if this best guy friend just sort of put his arm around you during the movie and held your hand and squeezed you tight, you would just say, no, we're just buddies?
2: Yeah, I've done that. I can't get close to anybody. That's my one problem.
1: How old are you?
2: I'm 20 and he's 25.
1: Well, if he loves you this much as a friend, I'd say work on that problem, honey. Let me play a song for you.
2: Thank you.
1: Bye-bye.

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1: Hi, thank you for calling. This is Delilah. Joe, what can I do for you?
2: Well, first off, I'm in the military, and...
1: Wait. Before you go any further, thank you.
2: Thank you.
1: Thank you for serving. Thank you for loving us. Thank you for being willing to put your life on the line. Okay, now go ahead.
2: First, I was in the Marines and did that for 8 years, and I switched over to the Navy, and I'm still in. I'm getting ready to hit 10 years in the Navy. And believe it or not, I've been listening to you every night, no matter where I'm at. And the best part is, no matter where I'm at, when I'm driving alone or if I'm laying in bed at night and the family and I are separated, I know she's listening to you and I'm listening to you, so we're always listening to the same thing. So thank you. I want you to play a song for my lovely wife, Amy. She's been with me through thick and thin, through every minute of it since the day I joined. And without her and the family I have, there's no way I could do it myself.
1: So when she said I do to you, she knew that she was signing up for a life of being a military wife.
2: True.
1: Wow. Good for her. That's, you know, I think that's as big of a sacrifice almost as the, well, I don't know, because there's no sacrifice like laying your life down for a friend. But it's darn close, right neck and neck.
2: Without the families, there's no way that we'd be able to keep saying.
1: So what can I play for you tonight and everybody who's serving and all the husbands and wives and family and friends?
2: That's a good question. How about you pick for us?
1: Would you like me to find a good song for my heroes?

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1: Do you have a really honest and faithful friend? I'm blessed. I have several of those. But I have a handful of friends. Dee Dee, Janie, Gina, Joni. We got the J's going on there. Gina, Janie, Joni. But I have a handful of girlfriends who know me completely and still like me. That's an amazing thing. Because I know me completely, and sometimes I disdain myself and the choices I make and the foolish things that I do. We all have stuff. We all have skeletons in the closet. And when somebody knows you and knows all that stuff and still loves you, what a gift. If you've got a friend like that, honor them tonight. We'll be back. You're listening to Delilah.
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Helping you to develop an attitude of gratitude. 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
1: Thank you.
0: What can I do for you tonight?
1: Oh, sweetie, it's just so good to hear your voice. I hear you every night on the radio, but never did I ever think, after trying 20, 30 times to get through on the phone, I thought, I'll never hear this girl's voice on the phone. But finally, we got in touch, and I'm just so thrilled because you have such a wonderful voice and a wonderful show, and you have such wonderful words that that are encouraging. And I have gone through an experience of losing my husband, and I miss him immensely. But I've got a great friend who's going through the same thing, and it's hard to push back your own pain and help someone else deal with theirs. But I found a new strength that I could do this because I've been there and done that. And
0: what's your friend's name, Jeannie?
1: Bobby Joe. She needs something uplifting, and I will have her listening tonight. We will be listening to your program, and if there's anything you can play that would give her a lift.
0: Well, how about I find a song that says what you just said, that there is a higher love, and there is hope, and there is that
1: yes.
0: knowledge that we will be together.
1: Yes.
0: And when that
1: yes.
0: day comes, though it seems like forever, there'll be no more tears, there'll be no more pain,
1: that's
0: there'll
1: right.
0: be nothing but joy. All
1: thank
0: right.
1: you so much. Delight. It's a pleasure hearing your voice.
0: All right.
1: Thank
0: take
1: you
0: care,
1: for all
0: honey.
1: You do for everybody.

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Thank you for turning off the light.

0: 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That number again, 833-3-HUNGER. This is the letter that I got from Philip. He says, "Dear Delilah, I've been married for a little over a year, and it appears I am soon to be divorced. My wife is leaving me and moving. Her job transfers and mine does not. I've been trying to show her I can change, but it seems that I can't do anything to please her or change her mind. I love her with all my heart, and I wish the things in the past didn't happen, but I can't change all that. All I can do is look forward to the future, but she says that's just not good enough. I don't know what to do anymore, because all I want to do is love her, and all she wants to do is leave me. What should I do? It hurts so much. I really never saw this coming. How does a person have the ability to just throw someone away? I never thought I'd get married just to have my life fall apart. This is a dilemma that's killing me." Philip, I will have my words for you coming up next. You're listening to Delilah.
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Easy 93.1. Tonight's letter came from a young man named Philip who got married a year ago, and now his wife's job is transferring her, and she wants to leave and divorce him. And he says no matter what he tries, it's not good enough. And Philip, you answered your own question. If you have tried everything to love your wife and show your wife how much you care and how deeply connected to her you are, and she doesn't want that, there's nothing you can do. You can't make someone love you. You can't make them feel what you feel. And if her heart is cold towards you, why would you want to try to change that? If she doesn't love you on her own, if she doesn't feel the desire to share her heart with you, you can't force that to happen or pray that to happen or make that happen. All you can do is pick up the pieces

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1: I got a note here from Emily Ann Shreve. We are celebrating Friday Night Girls Night, and Emily wrote to me on our Facebook page and said, "Hey there, Delilah. I was wondering if I can play a song for my best friend, Deanna. We've been friends for 10 years. Do you think you could pick a song for me and my best friend's 10-year anniversary? Please and thank you." Emily, thank you for writing, and here is a song for you and Deanna.

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1: You know, you can hear just one or two notes of a song and boom, be right back in the day. 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My girlfriend Dee Dee in a car we weren't supposed to be in on a day we weren't supposed to be on the beach with the music cranked up loud. 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Call me and tell me what song will evoke wonderful memories for you. 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
1: Hi, Katie. This is Delilah. What can I do for you tonight?
2: Well, I'm with my friend, and she just had a revelation about her love life.
1: What's your friend's name?
2: Brenna.
1: And what kind of revelation did Brenna have about her love life?
2: Well, she realized that she was not being treated with respect in her relationships and that she needs to move on.
1: That's quite a revelation.
2: Yes, it is.
1: That is quite a revelation. I wish I had realized that when I was younger.
2: Yes, we're very excited for Brenna.
1: And what song can I play for her?
2: She says something with oomph.
1: Something that has sort of a positive kick butt attitude to it.
2: Yes, exactly.
1: All right. Let me see what I can do for you.
2: Thank you.

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1: Yvonne, hi. Thank you for calling the Delilah Show. What can I do for you?
2: Well, I listened to your program quite some time ago, and I was talking, you were talking about adoptions and so forth, and you asked people to write in, and so I wanted to talk to you about that because I am a mother of four adopted children, two that I adopted with a previous marriage, and then I remarried a man who had two adopted children. It was like having two sets of twins when we got together because the boys are 6 months apart and the girls are a year apart. My daughter is from Korea. My son is African-American and Irish. And the two stepchildren are Caucasian. And I immigrated over from Holland myself. And, oh, boy, I came over on a boat in 1956. And I just wanted to let you know how much I appreciate everything that you do and what a privilege it is for me to hear other mothers working so hard at raising children that may be difficult, that may be challenging, that, you know, their lives may be challenging. I went through a lot of heartache before I got my kids, and I just have the most beautiful children in the world.
1: And how old are your kids now, Yvonne?
2: My son is 29. My daughter is 25. My stepson's 29, and my stepdaughter's 24.
1: Wow. That worked out nicely.
2: Yeah. They're just the most incredible children. And my son is now engaged to a beautiful woman who's American Indian. So I'm going to have quite a conglomeration. We call ourselves the United Nations family.
1: I understand completely. What's your husband's name again?
2: Dave.
1: All right, let me find a song for you.
2: Well, thank you, Delilah.
1: God bless you.
2: And God bless you for what you do. Thank you.

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1: Hi, thanks for calling. This is Delilah.
2: Hi.
1: Hi, who's this?
2: My name is Mike.
1: What can I do for you, honey?
2: I'd like to request a song for the most beautiful woman in the world. Her name is Cindy.
1: And is this a girlfriend, a fiance, your wife? What is she?
2: Girlfriend.
1: Girlfriend.
2: Soon to be wife.
1: So this is the one.
2: Yes, it is the one.
1: And how long have you been seeing her?
2: 3 years.
1: And does she have any idea that you're planning forever?
2: Yes, she knows. She's actually listening right now.
1: Okay. Go snuggle and have a nice slow dance, and I'll play a song for you.
2: Thank you.

0: 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You know, we talk about a lot of things on this show, but it all boils down to love. Because faith, hope, and love, the greatest of these is love. Not just romantic love, not finding your soulmate, but love for your best friends, love for your children, love for your neighbors. Love is a long conversation, a lifelong conversation, told by thoughtful deeds, by understanding, by accepting, by trusting. 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Love is for all of us to enter into with our arms wide open. Tonight, I encourage you to open up your heart and your arms to the possibility of love. 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
1: Josh, hi. You've called Delilah.
2: Hi, Delilah.
1: What can I do for you?
2: I would like for you to pick a song out for me and my wife. We've been together for 9 years, married for 3, and got 5 beautiful kids together.
1: You've been married how many years?
2: 3 years.
1: And you've got 5 kids?
2: Yeah, we've been together for 9 years, ever since we were 16.
1: Wow, so this is sounds like the only woman in your life.
2: Yeah.
1: And you've been very busy.
2: Yep.
1: So what would you like to hear?
2: Anything that you could pick out that's very nice for both of us.
1: Okay, I'll find a sweet song for you. You have a good night.
2: You too.

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1: Is your heart breaking tonight? Is it breaking because somebody, I don't know, ripped it out of your chest and stomped all over it? Is it breaking because you've been betrayed to the core of your being? Or is it breaking because you make bad choices and you continue to put yourself in relationships with people that are not good to you? That was my anthem for many years. I would just put myself back in harm's way time and time again and then stand there crying, going, "It's not fair. Why does this always happen to me?" Finally, a light bulb came on and I said, you know, maybe I should stop this pattern of behavior. If your heart is breaking tonight, no matter the reason, I am here to comfort you, to share stories of hope and inspiration, and to remind you that if you're with somebody who is hurting you, who is betraying you, lying to you, stealing from you, that's not good. That's what I did for years. Get out of that mess. We'll be back. 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
1: Ruby, thank you for being patient on hold. You sent us a letter telling us about some obstacles that you've overcome in your life and telling us about a special someone who's come into your life.
2: Yes, Brian.
1: And the obstacles that you've overcome in this relationship.
2: Well, I have muscular dystrophy. I was born with it. I've been in a wheelchair since I was 8 years old. And basically, you know, it's made things a little difficult in life, and especially when it comes to the opposite gender. Men have never been able to look past the wheelchair. They've always said they could, but in the end, they haven't been able to.
1: Now, are you talking only able-bodied men? Have you ever dated somebody who also had a disability?
2: Yeah, I have dated them. Unfortunately, those relationships had different obstacles that were even harder to overcome, and it just never seemed to work out.
1: Always a problem.
2: Always.
1: And so far with Brian?
2: So far, everything's going wonderfully. I mean, he's really probably the greatest guy I've ever met.
1: He doesn't have any qualms about your situation in the wheelchair?
2: Nope, he doesn't even see the wheelchair. I mean, he amazes me. He doesn't even see the wheelchair.
1: How did you meet him?
2: I met him over the internet. And at first, he didn't know. And I was kind of shy about telling him about it. But after I did, he didn't have a problem with it at all.
1: And how long did you know him over the internet before you met face-to-face?
2: 2 weeks.
1: Oh, my.
2: Yes.
1: This was fast.
2: Yeah, everything kind of moves fast with us.
1: And now that you've met, how long has it been?
2: It's been 6 months.
1: 6 months? And
2: yes.
1: You think this is the one?
2: Yes, I think so.
1: Has he made any indication that he feels the same way?
2: Yeah, definitely. We've talked about our future together, about getting married and having kids and the whole nine yards.
1: And has he, decided to go shopping for anything, you know, kind of sparkly?
2: I don't think so. Not yet.
1: Well, come on now. Say, Brian, I really would like to, you know, get a manicure and show off my left hand.
2: Well, we're taking it slow.
1: I'm just teasing you. Let me find a song for you and this wonderful man.
2: Oh, thank you. And you keep up the good work. I love your show.
1: Thank you. Stay tuned, hon.

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Thank you for turning off the lights.

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1: Hi, this is Karen.
2: Karen, welcome to the Delilah Show. Who's on your heart tonight?
1: Oh, it's my kids and a guy, his name's Corey.
2: Kids and Corey?
1: Yeah.
2: How long have you known Corey?
1: For about 6 months now.
2: First off, how many kids?
1: Four.
2: Oh, wow, you got your hands full, Mom.
1: Oh, yeah.
2: Single mom, and how old are they?
1: I have a 3-year-old, a 5-year-old, a 10, and a 12-year-old.
2: Oh, my word.
1: They keep me hopping.
2: Yeah, they do. And we met Corey 6 months ago. Does he have children?
1: Yeah, he has two, a 10 and a 12-year-old.
2: And are we both smitten?
1: Oh, absolutely.
2: Are we thinking of blending this brood?
1: Well, we've talked a little about it, trying not to rush things with the children and all.
2: Yeah, that's smart.
1: Yeah.
2: 6 months is pretty early, and you don't want to get their hopes up and then have them dashed.
1: Absolutely.
2: But I'm just trying to picture this little family portrait here. A 3-year-old, a 5-year-old, 2 10-year-olds, and 2 12-year-olds. And do you have at least 5 bathrooms in your house?
1: I wish.
2: Yeah. Because you're going to need them.
1: It's 5 boys and 1 girl.
2: Well, that's good. That's good. Because if it were 5 girls and 1 boy, oh, girlfriend.
1: No, I know. But Corey, I'd like to dedicate a song to him and to my kids.
2: And what song would you like to hear?
1: Can you pick something for me?
2: All right, I'll do that for you.
1: My kids are my life, and Corey, he's my whole world, too. And they all fit really well together.
2: Let me find a song for you.
1: I appreciate it. Thank you so much, Delilah.

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1: It is time for me to bid you a fond good night and take off out of here. 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Good night. 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

0: Bobby's Fast Five is back on Easy 93.1. 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

0: Bobby's Fast Five is back on Easy 93.1. 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

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Favorites from the 80s, 90s, and more, like Taylor Swift, who celebrated her husband's 37th birthday this week. He's not a big party person, but he was pretty psyched that his birthday marked 4-0 for the Chiefs.

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3: Got some rain off and on throughout the weekend. Temps reaching about 90 degrees. 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

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Hey, you remember the movie Carrie? 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

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Madonna music brings me back to when I was a kid. Me and my cousins used to dance around my grandparents' living room. Usually you were not allowed in the room. 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Maybe.

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11: Residuals of a hurricane, just a little rain here in South Florida. Temps in the mid to high 80s.

Man, it seems like nothing is safe anymore. There are so many recalls coming out, and some are very dangerous, like this next baby product that is toxic for babies. That is the worst. If you've got a child in the house, you need to know about it. We're discussing in 6 minutes on Easy 93.1. Hang on. I'm holding

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Reminder, ladies, make that mammogram appointment.

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Favorites from the 80s, 90s, and more, like Alex Warren. Want to see him sing this song, Ordinary, live? He will be at Atlantis Bahamas in January. They say the

0: Bobby's Fast Five is back on Easy 93.1. 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
1: We have temps in the mid to high 80s all weekend with rain off and on. 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

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Good Weather for Immaculate Conception is coming out November 6th.

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All right, the most popular Christmas toy this year will be Chester Cheeks. It's a squishy, bum-shaped doll, and noises come out. You can

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Nikki at Easy 93.1, and I kept getting this ad show up in my Instagram feed for this sweatshirt at Zara where your little dog fits in this little pouch in the front. So I went to the one at Aventura Mall, and I couldn't find it, so I asked the girl that worked there, and she laughed at me and said, oh, we don't actually have that. That's clickbait. What? Are you serious? I'm not okay with this.

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3: Last year, I had back pain radiating down my right leg. 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
10: Of course, we're getting rain off and on. 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Temps will be in the high 80s today and tomorrow.

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Hey, the favorite Halloween costumes this year for kids, according to Spirit Halloween. Going to be K-pop demon hunters, Toy Story characters, Spider-Man, Power Rangers. 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

0: Bobby's Fast Five is back on Easy 93.1. Want to win your way to NASCAR Championship Weekend at Homestead Miami Speedway? 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

Easy 93.1, favorites from the 80s, 90s, and more. Hey, I'm Nikki. And when somebody asks me what I'm doing later, and my answer is nothing, please understand, nothing is not like an opening in my schedule. Nothing is the event. It is the plan. And I'm very much looking forward to it.

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Hey, it's Nikki with Billy Joel. Don't know if we're going to get to see him live in concert anytime soon, but second best thing is the Billy Joel tribute band, the Turnstiles. They are so good. They'll be at Galuppi's next Saturday night in Pompano Beach.

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Wham! On EZ93.1, all your favorites from the 80s, 90s, and more here on a decades weekend. What's going on? I'm Mike Cruz. Hope your weekend has been nice so far. When it comes to Wham!, that title started with a note that Andrew Ridgely left asking his parents to wake him up. George Michael saw the note, saw a hit, just kind of created it in his head, and all these years later, imagine checking the fridge and finding your next new number one from 1984 to Lenny Kravitz right now.

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I have an idea. 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

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All your favorites from the 80s, 90s, and more. And Starship right there, 1987, when falling in love with a mannequin was a plot for a movie. And all these years later, it feels a little weird. You know, the movie Mannequin. Here's Ed Sheeran right now.

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Michael Jackson and Bad on Easy 93.1 on a Decades Weekend. What's happening? I'm Mike Cruz. What an epic video, too. You know, Martin Scorsese actually directed that video. The dance-off had a Hollywood director, and all these years later, we have K-pop demon hunters.

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4: Got a mix of sun and clouds today. Scattered showers and thunderstorms on the rest of the day. And a high around a 90, low around 80 later on. Mostly sunny tomorrow. Slight chance of more storms. High again near 90. Sunny with slight chance of storms again on Monday. Columbus Day with a high around 90 that day. And all your favorites from the 80s, 90s, and more all weekend long right here.

0: classic on a decades weekend on Easy 93.1. All your favorites from the 80s, 90s, and more. You know, that song actually began as a Muhammad Ali movie song. Yeah, originally performed and recorded by George Benson for The Greatest in 1977, a biographical film about the man formerly known as Cassius Clay.
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All these years later, Tommy and Gina still getting the whole car singing on a decades weekend on Easy 93.1. All your favorites from the 80s, 90s, and more. That one from 1986. I am Mike Cruz. Now to 1995 and Selena. I Could Fall in Love. You remember hearing that voice and stopping whatever you were doing? My goodness, Selena. If she was only alive today. Yes. Some songs bring back a whole chapter. You got any favorites? We'd love to hear from you. 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I couldn't.

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Lionel Richie, 1981. I always think of the movie Happy Gilmore, though, when I hear that one. The scene, they're singing to each other in the hockey rink. It's Easy 93.1, favorites from the 80s, 90s, and more. But that one, they squeeze the recording of Endless Love into an early morning session in Reno, barely awake. Apparently, some people wake up and make a classical duet. Not me.

Decades Weekend is on. I am Mike Cruz. The video for Material Girl, the pink dress, a nod to Marilyn Monroe. She pulled it off so well, too. Meanwhile, 80s Miami had its own fashion moment. The pastel jackets, the sleeves pushed up. Looking back, South Florida really committed to that outfit right there.

0: 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Want to win your way to NASCAR Championship Weekend at Homestead Miami Speedway?
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2: Well, rest of the day here, mix of sun and clouds, some scattered showers and thunderstorms into the night, a low later around 80, mostly sunny tomorrow, slight chance of more storms, high again going to be near 90, and then tomorrow, or I should say sunny with slight chance of storms again on Monday, Columbus Day, with a high around 90 that day. 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

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That's the fun of a decade's weekend. 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

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All your favorites from the 80s, 90s, and more on a decades weekend. You already know that song. Turns any South Florida car into a karaoke booth. The windows up, optional. Singing, mandatory. I mean, actually, windows down. That way you can find out if the person sitting next to you at the light also singing the same song. Yeah.

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on a Decades Weekend on Easy 93.1. What's happening? I'm Mike Cruz. You know, Sade, not only her name, also the band's name. Kind of confusing, right? That whole group made Sounding Effortless an absolute art in the Backstreet Boys. An entirely different kind of smooth, and

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What a perfect song for the weekend. Dolby Gray, Drift Away, 1973, believe it or not. It's Easy 93.1. You remember trying to tape a favorite song off the radio, the finger hovering over record, begging the DJ to stop talking? As the DJ, we understand.

on Easy 93.1, all your favorites from the 80s, 90s, and more. And Bob Marley, Three Little Birds, was on Exodus in 1977. Nearly 50 years later, it still feels like Permission to Relax. Like, we need it on the weekend, you know? If you're Anna on the Hollywood Broadwalk this afternoon, consider that your soundtrack. Ocean Breeze, Shoulders Down, Nowhere You Need to Rush. I had

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1: Want some clouds tonight, showers and thunderstorms. Yeah, looking at some of those too in there with a low around 80, then mostly sunny tomorrow. Slight chances of more storms. High again near 90. Sunny with slight chance of storms again on Monday, Columbus Day, with a high around 90 that day. All your favorites from the 80s, 90s, and more all weekend long. A decades weekend. You got them.

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Careless Whisper on Easy 93.1. All your favorites from the 80s, 90s, and more on a decades weekend. I'm Mike Cruz. You know, George Michael wrote it with Andrew Ridgeley when George was just 17 years old. The video, a Miami time capsule. Look at the skyline. You see the Freedom Tower. Had a lot more elbow room. Go watch it later. See how much of Miami you recognize. Hello.

might be one of the most recognizable songs from a movie from the 1980s. On the count of three, everybody say it. One, two, three. Yes, Dirty Dancing, indeed. It's Easy 93.1. All your favorites from the 80s, 90s, and more. You can't forget the time of my life and the lift. Don't do it with a bad back. I may have learned that the hard way. If that song makes you want to

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Officially 3 weeks, 21 days until Halloween. So 3 weeks to learn that Thriller dance. It's Easy 93.1. Favorites from the 80s, 90s, and more. I'm Mike Cruz here on a Decades Weekend, but let's take you back to 1993. The Marlins were playing their very first season at Joe Robbie Stadium. Yes, we will always call it Joe Robbie Stadium, after all. The Cranberries gave us this song, Linger. Dolores O'Riordan said it grew out of her first proper kiss and the rejection that followed. She took the band's music home and came back with lyrics and a melody. Now imagine that, a teenage heartbreak becomes the song that millions and millions of people attach to their own. And that's just, you know, how it works. That's how special these artists are. You know, they're able to channel that energy and come out with a song that's so relatable to, like, so many people. If this takes you back to somebody somewhere, you're probably already there. The Cranberries on a Decades Weekend.

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Air Supply on Easy 93.1 on a Decades Weekend, coming to Hard Rock Live on Friday, January 29th of the new year. And Graham Russell says that Russell Hitchcock sang Making Love Out of Nothing at All in one take. All those words, all that drama, and he just absolutely nailed it. That is an extremely unfair standard to set for the rest of karaoke night that you may be participating in tonight.

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You know, that record won them a Grammy in 1981. You can hear why. Those harmonies practically turn the lights down for you. Keeping that soulful feeling going with Olivia Dean right now.

0: Bobby's Fast Five is back on Easy 93.1. 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
19: Well, tonight, some clouds, scattered showers and thunderstorms with a low around 80, then mostly sunny tomorrow. Slight chances of more storms. Should be a lot better than today, though, with a high again near 90. Sunny, slight chance of storms again on Monday for Columbus Day. A high around 90 that day. All your favorites from the 80s, 90s, and more all weekend long right here.

Who stacks their pizza slices like that? John Travolta, that's who. Saturday Night Fever. It's Easy 93.1, the Bee Gees on a decades weekend. Yeah, that movie gave us New York on screen, but South Florida was part of the story. The original Stayin' Alive video also shot in Miami and then replaced with a California shoot after Barry grew his beard back. True story.

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Eight Decades Weekend is on. I'm Mike Cruz. And yes, that familiar voice in the chorus is indeed Michael Jackson. Some people, they ask a friend to help them move. Rockwell got help making a pop classic that you'll hear for Halloween, I'm sure, everywhere too. It's Mike Cruz. Thanks for making this trip through the decades with me. AC's in next. See ya.

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This is how South Florida does the weekend on Easy 93.1.

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Never a good thing when it's too many Chiefs and not enough Indians. Just saying. Hi there, it's AC Shaw. Welcome to the Decades Weekend on Easy 93.1, favorites from the 80s, 90s, and more. I got you until midnight.

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Who would have thought sunglasses at night would be a thing in the early 80s and still is one in 2026? I'm AC Shaw at Easy 93.1. The decades, it never changes, does it?

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0: Dancing with Whitney Houston in 87, maybe doing the mambo or the cha-cha. I know I had to look it up. I haven't seen those dances in quite a while. TikTok, definitely a big help. It's Decades Weekend on Easy 93.1.
1: They say the holy water's watered down, and this town's lost its faith. Our colors will fade eventually, so if our time is running out, day after day, we'll make the mundane a masterpiece. Oh my, my, oh my, my love, I take one look at you, you're taking me out.

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Phil Collins on Easy 93.1 Decades Weekend. It feels great on a Saturday night. I'm AC Shaw. When I

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